Word up. Welcome to the Annex, New Jack Swing Legends. Bar's open, kitchen is open. 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
1: I wanna hit you with a 69. 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
0: Kareem Akbar.

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fronting. 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

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New Jack Swing Legends, we here. We here to have fun, have a ball, listen to good music, get a good workout too. Icy Hot on deck.

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New Jack Swing Legends, we live at the Annex. Let's get it. Word up.

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All right, it's a New Jack Swing Legends. 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

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New Jack Swing Legends. DJ B Fresh Radio.

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That's it, man. 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To quote the great Sheriff Buford T. Justice, we out this some bitch. 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Please be safe. Thank y'all for partying with us.

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2: 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But no, I'm talking about when Rick gave us the demo tape for Public Enemy.
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2: That shit was nice.
3: 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You know, I've been thinking we should call Chuck D on the phone right now and ask him...

0: 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We're going to hear some words from the Public Enemy. 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
1: 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B's is the turntablist. 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
1: 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Here I go. 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

coming from Mike Castles. Soon to be known as MC. Coming on the wax soon with his brother White Castle. Who's making this thing happen in Virginia. 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I'm sorry to say, you gotta find the diamonds in the mix, but there's not many of them. Keep it positive. MC out.

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0: This is it right here. This is it right here. DJ Parlay, right here in Harlem, New York. Sampleology mixtapes. Resident DJ Brooklyn Hip Hop Festival. I know this is one of your favorites right here.
1: Yeah!

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But it's just a heavy track, period, mind you. You know what I'm saying? It's a dope track. But then he slowed it down, threw on some different drums, and gave it to Common. The song is called The Movement. So this is it right here. You see what I'm saying? And then a murky, slow down sample of this, and it's just nice. That was a real good combination. Them dudes work really well together. And I don't know who made me more a fan of what. If it was Common, made me more a fan of Dilla, or him, of, you see what I'm saying, or vice versa. Either way, it worked out.

0: them both in such high regard, because I just enjoyed, I felt like there was a certain like integrity in the music, and it's like you didn't even have to hear it before you bought it. You know what I'm saying? You just knew this shit was nice.
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2: 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The heat.
3: 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We got to get our shit together.
4: It's time to go left and not right. Gotta get it together forever. Gotta get it together for brothers. Gotta get it together for sisters. For mothers and fathers and dead niggas. For non-conformists, one-hitter quitters. For Tyson types and shade figures. Let's get it together, come on, let's make it.
5: Gotta make it.
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Let's make something happen. 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

0: In Nothing But a G Thing, this Dr. Rap never let me slip, because if I slip, then I'm slipping. 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

0: You go ooh and ah when I jump in my car. People treat me like this Hall of Fame L.A. Lakers center. 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
1: Who's Kareem Abdul-Jabbar?
0: Yes, and I don't know why that's making you laugh so much. But you've done well in Double Jeopardy, and the lead is yours as we get set for Final Jeopardy in this category.
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1: Because there's nothing in this music that I don't want to hear. There's words that are kind of syncopated and rhythmic, and there's this hot drum track. It's great. This is music I've been waiting all my life to hear.
2: I don't understand how this big, big, that boy is big. How can this big, big old, that boy is big. How can that big old boy get all them women's?

What up, man? Jay Phillips here, true hip hop head. And when I am listening to my hip hop, you know what I got to do? Fresh Radio. You got that? Good.

Oh, where? Oh, that sounds good. Like, literally threw, oh, cool. Like, instead of being discouraged, he's like, all right, cool, I'm going to buy it. Like, anyway, a million records that seemed ridiculous to us, he wanted. One of those being this record right here.

Dilla bought it. This is the stupid ass things you remember when you're into records, but I remember Everyday Music having these sealed for $3.95. Brand new copy, used price. Dog, I went back that day, I discovered this. Now, when Dilla came, we're talking 11 years ago, I went back, they

0: 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I wouldn't be a bit surprised, you know. And it'd probably still be sitting there if it wasn't for Dilla.
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0: saw you coming over until you put your pretty hand up on my shoulder. 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Yeah, I really wanna get you high tonight.
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0: So tell me what I gotta do to
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0: Get the hook up in the future.
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Rest in peace, Sweet Sable. Ebony ATL with a check-in. Bird was goody. April Lene again. Good morning. Big up to all the Freshians. Peace to everybody that rocked out with us last night. IRL in real life. Or the stream when it was up. New Jack Swing Legends. It's college decision week as well. We got a raid train coming up at 9 a.m.

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2: early morning, break of dawning at the hotel. We be yawning. Early morning, break of dawning. Early morning, break of dawning. Early morning, break.

0: 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Lois, where are you, you b-?
1: Come on, F. Praying for his daughter's 13th birthday party today. Big up. Callie, a.k.a. Fish, big up.

Shazzle, good morning, DJ Chanel B. Yeah. College Decision Day, the Ray Train, day

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Gotta have a 12-inch for this one. Pause. DJ CTM, thanks for making it out last night. Big up to everybody came out last night. Vibes, we appreciate your presence. New Jack Swing Legends. I was streaming for a second, then when people start coming in, I guess the bandwidth got a little weird. And that's never happened at the Annex before. So, peace to everybody that listened to the live broadcast on Fresh Radio.

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0: What's up, y'all? This is DJ Spinbad out of New York, chilling with your favorite DJ, DJ B, a.k.a. Beezus, the turntablist. You crazy motherfucker, man. Do that shit, that shit, that shit.
1: Rest in peace, my good friend DJ Spinbad. Word up. Incredible. It's one of his mashups right here.

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Pinned to the top, if you will. Welcome to the College Day Decision. The College Decision Day. Ray Train B-Side.

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1: Hold on. That's too much for me. Yeah.
0: It's a line dance now?
1: Y'all feel that?

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Mikey, you talk about dump dancing. Yo, 2002 Hammer Jacks on a Sunday, 7 to midnight. I did 7 to 9. DJ Quicksilver did 9 to midnight. 1,700 kids. 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All night.

Jersey, what up? College Decision Day Raid Train, word up. Just kicking it off. At the last minute, too, by the way, so Sasha and they'll be making it work, making it happen. Piece of the B-Side Foundation, the B-Side Organization, B-Side Situation.

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0: You're killing me, man. 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

0: carrying the torch for jazz in this new millennium. It's the world famous Lessons in Jazz series. Volume 107 is now underway. Season number 10. Montez the Wiz Martin right here.
1: The ambassador of jazz, Kevin the Moose Anderson, right alongside that gentleman.
0: Man, this volume right here, a lot of fun, a lot of cool jazz in this set right here, man.
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0: talented musicians, we had to shine a spotlight on them right here at the world famous Lessons in Jazz.
1: Ladies and gents, we have a lot to offer. It's volume 107.
0: Season 10, folks. It's major here. It's really major. Strap on your seatbelts.

0: this time and place to friend and foe alike that the torch has been passed to a new generation.
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0: Born in this century, disciplined and unwilling to witness or permit the small undoing of
2: the relationship that jazz and hip hop have,
0: which we are committed today at home and around the world. 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
3: A lot of young people are discovering where this original music came from, and I think a lot of that has to do with
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0: Fourth Stream of Jazz can only be heard right here on the world famous Lessons in Jazz series. It's season number 10. And right now, ladies and gents, you're in the middle of volume 107. Can you believe it? Sounds funny just saying those 100 numbers.
1: Yeah, man, it's crazy.
0: Kevin the Moose Anderson right here.
1: It's Montez the Wiz Martin. This is how we're getting down. Really, really nice set here. And again, with this volume, not necessarily any particular theme, but we want to explore this fourth stream of jazz that we bring to y'all. Show you how jazz has

0: and how he was able to enlighten us on what we were doing.
1: Yes.
0: And the fact that we use jazz as a prism to look and understand modern music.
1: No doubt about it. And folks often talk to us when we're out and about at festivals, in the streets, at record stores, and they say, well, you know, how can you be lessons in jazz and you don't talk about Louis Armstrong and exploring the eras of big band and things of that nature? What we're really trying to focus on is

0: continuing into the 2000s, because if you look at what's going on right now in music, man, it's a beautiful time. And you've got a lot of melding and meshing of the genres. And jazz musicians are constantly on the top of people's lists when you talk about who are their influences, when you talk about a lot of the musicians that are out nowadays, the singers and all the folks that are out there grinding it out on the road, giving you folks out there great shows. You always hear a jazz musician in those discussions and in those interviews when they're talking about who their influences are.
1: This fourth set of songs kicked off with music from Mr. Boz Scaggs.
0: Now, this song right here is a dance floor classic. Again, it's another one of those songs. As soon as you drop the needle, within the first 5 seconds, people already know what it is. They're singing it.
1: The jazz influence, ladies and gents, a great horn player by the name of Tom Scott was one of the session musicians on this lowdown jam by Boz Scaggs.
0: This comes from his 1976 Silk Degrees record. Of course, the song is called Lowdown.
1: That it is. Following that was music from Chic in the 1979 release, Risque.
0: A warm summer night. This jam right here, Moose, is off the charts, man. Thank you for bringing this to the table.
1: Man, no problem. It's one of those jams on that Risque album that's overlooked. La Freak is the main cut on this album.
0: A lot of folks, you know, you just want to lump Chic into that disco, cheesy mold there, and you can't do that, man. You had some serious musicians in there. They put some serious funk in there. Nile Rodgers, obviously, the celebrated member of the group and one of the most visible members of the group, continuing to produce and be a musician in today's world. But he studied under the late, great Weldon Irvine.
1: That is so true. One of those Jamaica Queens artists that found their niche in their own lane in the 70s. For more on Nile Rodgers, I would suggest you check out his book, La Freak, to give you the whole rundown on his life. He lived a very, very interesting life. You remember what Lenny White was telling us about Nile Rodgers?
0: Yes, sir. Really cool information, a lot of crazy stories. So go pick up that book. Following the Chic, we heard from MFSB.
1: Oh, yes.
0: Our friends from Philadelphia, we love y'all. With Freddie's Dead, the Curtis Mayfield classic from the 1974 self-titled LP. You gotta love this cut right here. And I love the way MFSB just kind of took this record to a new height of sophistication, if you will. Not to say that it was unsophisticated by any means, but I mean, just a touch of class that they put to the song, man. You gotta love it.
1: We didn't stray too far away from MFSB with the last song of this set. It was the Jones Girls from their 1980 album, At Peace With Woman, the title track, At Peace With Woman. Gamble and Huff at their best again, but this is when that MFSB Philadelphia International Records machine was in high gear.
0: Certainly, Dexter Wanzel, a lot of cats in there, just really providing a great atmosphere for singers and musicians to grow and explore music in a completely new fashion. 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

0: We're changing the face of contemporary jazz. It has to be the world famous Lessons in Jazz series right here on MD Illegal Rap Radio, volume 107, folks. We thank you for tuning in. We appreciate all the emails, the calls, all the support. Thank you very, very much. Montez the Wiz Martin right here.
1: The man, the myth, the legend, Kevin the Moose Anderson, right alongside that gentleman.
0: It's season 10, and this volume right here is pretty darn serious. If you didn't feel that way at the start, I'm sure you're certainly feeling that way by now. This last set right here, man, heavyweight. We got things started with my man, Malatu Astike,

0: unique vibe. Yeah, and some of you hip-hop heads out there will find it very, very familiar. This is my first taste of music from the country of Ethiopia. And you see what influence jazz has had across the globe. We've been really trying to shine that light a little brighter here these last two seasons, man. Season 9 and including Season 8, we really tried to step outside of the States and really bring you folks some music from across the globe to show you just how far jazz has reached and how much of an influence it has had on other regions of this world. Following that tune was music from Gil Scott-Heron and Brian Jackson, New York City. From the 1976 It's Your World LP, Gil Scott-Heron and Brian Jackson were like a supreme team with the amount of work they were able to put out and the consistency in which they were able to put it out. You talk to anybody that was, you know, buying music during the 1970s, and for the most part, I'm sure they've got at least two of the LPs from Gil Scott-Heron and Brian Jackson in their collection because they were that big of a powerhouse. The songwriting, the compositions that they put together, man, I mean, it was just completely off the charts.
1: You know, Gil Scott-Heron was a double threat.
0: Indeed.
1: You know, with spoken word and with the vocals, like right. he illustrates here on this tune.
0: Indeed, he was able to reach a lot of minds. So we definitely tip our hats to those two gentlemen there. Following Gil Scott-Heron and Mr. Jackson, we heard from a group out of Chicago called Tensi. Song was called Passport. It's from their 2012 release, too. Really glad I was able to get into this group. The word Tensi means heaven star in Japanese, and even though these brothers aren't from Japan, coming from Chicago, they're putting out some funky, funky heat.
1: Rounding out the set was music from Mr. Teodros Avery. Nice cover, Erykah Badu's On and On, and his 2001 release, New Day, New Groove. I had a great time with this gentleman, hosted a show where he performed, and, you know, the connection was made. I'm talking about jazz and hip-hop and sampling. He's one of these young jazz musicians. It's in our generation that like Tupac and Biggie just as much as he liked Najee or Coltrane. So, you know, the vibe was mutual, and it was a great time that we had.
0: Yeah, man. Doing my little research on Mr. Avery, man, came to find out that he studied under Joe Henderson, and he switched from the guitar to the saxophone when he was 13. So he was actually playing the guitar before he started picking up the sax.
1: It's season number 10, ladies and gents. And right now, at this moment in time, as you hear my man Wiz's voice and my voice, you're checking out volume 107
0: of the world famous Lessons in Jazz. Keep it right where you got it. Don't go anywhere. More music in store for you of the fourth stream of jazz. MD.

Hey, yo, it's the BKMC, Talib Kweli, Spruce to the Tree, Bruce to the Lee. 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

0: futuristic sounds of jazz. The fourth stream of jazz is right here on the World Famous Lessons in Jazz series. It's volume 107. We're in the middle of season number 10 from Kevin the Moose Anderson.
1: Martez the Wiz Barton right here alongside. This volume has just been awesome, man. I'm really enjoying the show. Hope you folks out there are enjoying it as well.
0: That's the good thing about these non-dedication volumes. We're able to go all over the jazz spectrum. And with this last set of songs, we were focused on that electronica or new age sound.
1: Got things moving with our brethren from DC, Thievery Corporation, from the Sounds from the Thievery Hi-Fi release. The song was called Vivid.
0: And as we were getting this volume together, I didn't realize that Thievery Corporation had been making music for that long.
1: Yeah, man.
0: Man, 96.
1: Yeah, man, for them to have been in the industry for this amount of time and to be independent artists at that, quite a milestone for them. These brothers continue to just put out gem after gem after gem. So we really love these brothers. Tipped our hats to them. Following Thievery Corporation, we heard from Cooley's Hotbox from the 2002 Take It release. What a surprise. I like the song, Moose. I like it a lot, man.

0: right. Most of the time, they usually mix it up, have a little bit of both in there. But I mean, it's always good that you have that option to do an instrumental track. Or if you'd like to do some vocals, you can do some vocals. Pooley's Hot Box, no stranger to the world famous Lessons in Jazz. We've been running them since season one.
1: Exactly there, Bregeroni. Rounding out this set is another tune from the Thievery Corporation from their 2011 album, Culture of Fear.
0: Mm-hmm. Nice little double play here. The song was called Light Flares. This one right here, man.
1: Was this one your picks or was this me?
0: I think this was one of my picks, okay, man. But okay, it really doesn't matter because at the end of the day, folks out there can hear it. That's what matters to me.
1: And when we talk about the picks, ladies and gents, when we're getting these volumes together, Wiz has his own chamber and his lane of music he's been listening to that he brings to the table.

0: We normally highlight artists or groups or labels, and in season 9 we highlighted a regional sound, a Jamaica Queen sound. In this season 10, another one of those regional sounds will get some light shed on. Wiz, let them know what sound that is.
1: Giving up props to all my peoples out there in MPLS. It's Minneapolis, y'all.

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1: where you hear Jay-Z, P-Diddy, Redman, Biggie, Busta Rhymes, Mobb Deep, KRS-One, Foxy Brown, Dr. Dre, Snoop Dogg, Exhibit, M.O.P., Ja Rule, Eminem, DMX, all going down right here, right now.
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Every time I come into town, I always listen to Fresh Radio, the classics. Because one thing they gonna have, one of them classic tuna fish sandwich. Peace.

What up, fam? This is the G-Man repping that 504 New Orleans, Louisiana. And you're rocking with the illest station on the planet, Fresh Radio.

0: What you doing, dude? 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

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And next, we are kicking it alive. McLovin, what up? We got it going on. Jay Sly, we see you. Slizzle.

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fronting. 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That's my prerogative. 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Listen, we can do this if we want.

You know the name of the party. New Jack Swing Legends, we here. We here to have fun, have a ball, listen to good music, get a good workout too. Icy Hot on deck.

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New Jack Swing Legends, we live at the Annex. Let's get it. Word up.

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It's 1989 right now. It's 1989. Gas is 93 cents a gallon. 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

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All right, it's a New Jack Swing Legends. 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

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New Jack Swing Legends. DJ B Fresh Radio.

0: Hold on. 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
8: dude. You're cheap.
6: What tapes?

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1: Tapes. 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
0: Well, I would have thought that you would have at least made a mix for the road trip.
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2: All right, well, you don't keep a good mixtape in your car?
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1: Oh, my God, just shut up and turn the radio on.
0: Yeah, put the radio
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2: On this piece of shit car!
1: You're a piece of shit car.
2: Hey, wait a second, there's a tape. Right down here, I think.
0: You got a tape?
2: Yeah, it's on his seat. Oh, it's Jim in the corner of the seat.
0: Give it to me.
2: I'm trying to get it.
0: Give me.
2: Calm down, dude.
4: In the mix with my main man. Beezus. That's right. The DJ B, everybody. He's doing a thing right now on Fresh Radio. Hey.

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See the TV, listen to me, double trouble. 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
1: 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And Flavor used to work at that radio station. You know what I'm saying? So boom, boom, boom, and then boom, and then boom, and then a boom, boom, boom, and then a boom. And then they got signed to Def Jam. This is Homage. Y'all ready?

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3: 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Check it out for man, DJ RBI, man. This is Chuck Boy from the P-Rock, so number one DC. I'll let you know.

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0: 89.3 FM. Right now, I'm feeling real chill with this background music that our illustrious resident DJ, DJ RBI, has playing in the background. He's a get right, get up to the mic. DJ RBI, why don't you say something to the people right now? And why don't you say something to the people again?
1: One more game.
2: Singing in the background. Singing in the background.
0: What's happening? What's that with happening? You.
1: Hey, you know, you said something that triggered that for me, so I kind of went there.
0: I'm y'all always remember Martin? Triggering you.
1: Y'all remember that episode of Martin when Notorious B.I.G. was trying to hold auditions for background singers?
3: Yeah.
1: And what's that? Gina and Pam were competing on the low in the apartment. She was like, y'all go on up there and do that. Now I just be back here dusting it.
2: Singing in the background.
1: That's one of my favorite episodes of Martin, man. That's classic right there. What's happening, DMV? This is, once again, Monday night, the late night jazz edition. I'm sorry, I need to rephrase that. This is the Monday night edition of late night jazz. Yeah, I had that backwards.
0: Something to that effect.
1: Yeah. And this your man RBI, along with Black Ink and DJ Intense.
3: God's favorite.
0: Hello.
1: The fam is in the building. What's up, Ian? Yes, sir. Yes, sir. So, yeah, it's Pledge Drive, y'all. Pledge Drive on the Capitol Hill. This is our first one. You know what I mean? It's our first Pledge Drive in a long time on a Monday night. And by the way, being that this is the late night jazz on a Monday night, our addendum is Capitol Hill, the late night groove. That synergy is in full effect. So yeah,
0: I'm feeling that.
1: So we got that out the way. So yeah, man. Pledge Drive. I had a whole big thing planned for tonight, but we'll do that in a couple of weeks. You know, we try to do something special up here. Y'all know how we do. When we first came up here, we did a tribute to the Dungeon family. You know what I mean? I think our second night up here was Straight Jacket.
3: Straight Jacket.
1: We did a thing about you know, artists that have conspicuously similar grooves, sounds, lyrics, melodies, etc., etc. And you know, it may not be that legal. And you know, last week we just kind of went in on some esoteric sounds. You know, had my girl Gina Marie up here.
0: Looking at esoteric sounds.
1: Yeah. And along with my man DJ Two Tone Jones. But tonight, since we you know, ran into a couple of obstructions. But you know, when you do, when you get obstructed, you adjust and you come back with something else. So we got tonight. As you heard when we came in, you heard a lot of Pete Rock and DJ Premier. So
3: Mr. P.
1: Cat is out the bag, you know what I'm saying? During our Pledge Drive tonight, we on serve up to our loyal listeners out there just these treats here, you know. Can't ever go wrong with a good dosage of Pete Rock and DJ Premier.
0: With this piano in the background.

0: be here, you know what I mean? But yeah, man. Yeah, so we here, man. 202-588-9739 is the local pledge number. 1-800-222-9739 is the national pledge number. Toll-free joint, yeah.
1: And so, we would be remiss if we didn't mention just a shout-out and an RIP to Rod Temperton. You know, for those of you all out there in the world, you know him as the person who wrote Thriller and Off the Wall, Rock With You. But this guy's, like, lyrics.
0: Freezing forever.
1: Oh, and he had to quiver with it.
0: Yeah, man. Rod was my man. Yo, I love Heatwave, man. Heatwave was one of my favorite groups.
2: And mind blowing.
0: Yeah, just literally, you know.
1: So
0: what I mean?
1: What is your favorite Rod Temperton written track?
0: It's either Off the Wall or Rock With You. I mean, as much as I love Heatwave, I mean, Off the Wall, I mean, that album right there,
1: right,
0: is literally like, it's top 10 of all time. I don't care what genre you're talking about. So if I got to pick a Rod Temperton
1: song, yes,
0: I'm going off the Wall.
1: Okay. How about you, Black?
2: I think about the same. Actually, I love most of the material that he put out. I like Heatwave because you can hear the influence on the Michael Jackson.
1: Y'all ain't answering my question. I asked what song.
0: I did say what song. I said either Rock With You or Off the Wall.
1: It's so cliche.
2: Epic, man. Epic.
0: Hey, I'm being honest, man. I mean, look, just because they popular don't mean that they not dope. I mean, you know what I mean? It's like somebody getting mad when you say, yo, my favorite album is Purple Rain by Prince. It's a dope album.
1: I get that, but I expect more from you. I guess I'm going to have to carry up the torch
0: here. I'm sorry, man. You know, I mean, I like Star of the Story.
1: Okay, thank you. Yes, you know, Star of the Story is probably...
0: I like Groove Line, Boogie Nights.
1: And
0: you know,
1: Lady in My Life is actually one of my top two Michael Jackson.
0: I forgot that Rod wrote that one, so I'm just going to go ahead and take that one. I'm going with Lady in My Life.
2: Street.
1: Look, Jack. We done already had the Jack and Shell now. Come on.
0: Get your hand out of my pocket. 202-588-9739 is the number. 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If you're on the toll-free line, just call and support the station, man. 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
0: Yes, sir. I mean, the pitch that we got basically is this, man. You know, we can go deep. We're going to go deep a little later and get you some music. But the main thing is, I don't have to go out of my way to try to do some extraordinary pitch. Y'all know what time it is. Everything else in D.C. is changing. Change is inevitable, but institutions should be built and maintained. And that's the way I feel about it. WPFW is an institution. We need to maintain this institution. You know what I mean? As much as people didn't think Bohemian Caverns was going to close up, that joint is gone. You know what I'm saying?
2: Clack.
0: So, you know, just call up, give us a pledge.
1: You just had $5. A Spike Lee moment on us.
0: Hey, it's true.
1: Yeah.
0: $5, $10, $30, $89.
2: Give me what you got.
1: We'll take what jingles, but we prefer what folds.
0: Exactly. So look, let's just get into some more joints. We can get our heads together real quick and come back and attack this a little more deliberately. You know what I mean? Let people understand why they need to support this station. You know what I mean? Because it's not about us talking. It's about the content.
1: Absolutely.
0: You know, and we got Pete Rock and Premier tonight. This is DJ RBI on the microphone. DJ Intense is in the house. My man Black Ink. And what's up, my man Ian, one more time representing. This is Capital L, the late night groove.
2: If you're not first, you're last.
1: Whose world is this?
0: By the way, I know y'all hear that sample in the background. Yeah. I need y'all to go ahead and let these phones ring out there in the hallway. I don't hear them joints ringing. I don't hear them ringing. 202-588-9739 is the number. 1-800-222-9739. Support the station, man. I'm dead serious. Once it's gone, it's gone, yo. And it doesn't have to be gone. Let's maintain this thing, all right? We love you. It's Capital L.

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0: Black Ink.
2: You.
1: And the man who needs no introduction.
2: Well, yeah, I guess you're literally right now, because all those luminaries just gave me some problems just now. You know what I mean?
0: You heard?
2: So, yeah, it's your man, DJ RBI. This is WPFW, Washington, D.C. It's Monday night. It's the late night jazz
0: tea
2: portion of the night. And we're Capital L. Capital L, the late night groove, you know what I'm saying? 202-588-9739 is the pledge number.
0: Toll free number is 800-222-9739.
2: Yeah, please, let's keep them phones ringing. We got a...
1: And let's not forget those techies out there who listen online. 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
2: Yeah.
1: ORG.
2: Yeah. Now, when you go on, you're going to see like Bobby Hill, because they haven't changed the name over yet. We took over my man Bobby's time slot. Yo, shout out to Bobby Hill. That's the OG. You know what I'm saying? That's one of the guys that inspired me to get on the turntables, even get on the radio and be daring. You know what I mean? I ain't want to have to play Nelly. I ain't want to have to play Timmy Turner. I ain't want to have to play that. You know what I'm saying? We got some
1: not
2: other things
1: that
2: we can get
1: into. Not that if you listen to a little Timmy Turner, that's bad.
2: Heal everybody walking. But yeah, we ain't about that right now. You know what I'm saying?
1: Absolutely.
2: We about some other things, you know, on the Capital L Late Night Groove, WPFW 89.3 FM. I just want to shout out Charles Morrison. My man gave his last $10 to the show.
0: Say word, man.
2: So you know what? That's like really putting your money where your mouth is, because he values what we're bringing up here. You know what I mean?
1: And you know what? That will come back threefold to him. So we're bypassing two. You get it back threefold. So
2: yeah, I mean, if you really, really keep it real, right? We're all musicologists up here. You know what I mean?
1: Musicologists, okay.
2: Yeah, you know, we care about the music. We love the culture.
1: Yes.
2: You know, we are... We're given freedom to program and implement ideas, sounds, content, context that, you know, the average radio station won't allow a programmer to do. Like in many other stations, the programmers are kind of handicapped. You know, they kind of hate, some of them kind of hate being there, but they got to pay the bills. You know what I'm saying? Now, us, on the other hand, we don't get paid to come up here. We do this out of love. But our payment comes for how you support the station. You know what I'm saying? And this is very important. You know, people are talking about terrestrial radio being dead, this, that, and the third. But I know when they get in their cars, most of you people out there turn the radio.
1: Absolutely.
2: You know, everybody ain't got satellite radio. Everybody ain't trying to plug their phone in to listen to YouTube or, you know, something else. You know,
1: and
2: what
1: you
2: saying?
1: Know what? Frankly, we don't even care if you got all of that stuff. We right. want you to make the choice to turn in to us.
2: Yeah. You know what I mean? And the station itself, I mean, it's plenty of programming up here that can basically satisfy your needs as far as intellectual and cultural, creative, musical stimulation. You know what I'm saying?
0: Taste is choice.
2: Yeah, you know what I mean? So I'm really trying to just continue to implore people to give us a hit up. You know, so far we done played so many gems. You know how I do. I don't just stick to the singles. I go with the deep cuts. You know, I do illusions. I do a little bit of digging, you know, here and there. It just kind of shows the breadth of what I'm capable of and what I'm into and what the station can offer.
1: And what a segue into our
2: playlist. Yeah. So here we go. We came out of that last playlist. Somebody called up here. So that was Amma Jamal. I Love Music. Known as the original source material where Pete Rock sampled... World Is Yours. At the same time, DJ Premier also used that same record for a J-Wu record called Me or the Papes. So, yeah, you know, you ain't getting that nowhere else. You know what I mean? I just played that joint because I wanted to hear it, really, to be honest with you. It ain't even about the sample, to be honest with you. But since we're informing people, you know. But segue that right into the jam section. the head bobbing section, those beats from DJ Premier. Gangstar, song was called A Long Way To Go. That was off the Hard To Earn album. Rest in peace to Guru. After that was Quincy Jones off the Dollar soundtrack. The song was called Snow Creatures. After that was, who was that, Tammy?
1: Dorothy was her waitress in the promenade.
2: Yeah.
1: She worked the night shift.
2: Classic album cut from the late lamented genius known as Prince Rogers Nelson. The song was called The Ballad of Dorothy Parker. Now, y'all know, I like to play Prince anyway, but that was for a reason. So right after that, we followed it up with Lords of the Underground, Pete Rock remix of Flow On, which sampled that joint. After that was Paula Perry, produced by DJ Premier, Extra Extra. After that was Heavy D and the Boys. The song was called It's a New Day, produced by Heavy D's cousin, Pete Rock. Pete Rest Rock. In peace to Heavy D. Shout out to my man, Grap Lover, out here in the DMV area. I'm kind of mad. My man, Black Ink, was talking about how we missed Pete Rock and CL Smooth, like, last week, I think.
1: For real?
0: Yeah, they came out to the Howard Theater.
2: Yeah. That bad promotion. Yo, Howard Theater, I know y'all got a little coalition with PFW, man. Y'all trying to drop the ball with that, man. We got hip-hop programming up here, you know what I'm saying? Get that cracking. So, next cut was Gangstar, Take It Personal, which is off of the Daily Operation album, 1992, I believe.
0: Man.
2: And what we're listening to right now was the Dos Effex Pete Rock remix of Just For Men. All right, so what we didn't do while we've been trying to get settled in up here is kind of let you guys know what our goal is. So I believe our goal tonight is $500. So we got like $10 towards that goal. So,
1: hey, that's $10 more than we had before the start of the show.
2: Yeah, so we got a $490 deficit that we got to fill. So I'm going to keep it real with you, you know. I can just slum out and just play some nonsense and waste the airtime, or I can just get busy again and throw on some more classic joint stuff. That's what I'm going to do because I got faith in our audience. 202-588-9739.
0: 800-222-9739.
2: Give us a call. 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And like I said before, there's many other places that people didn't think was going to be erased off this map in D.C. This rapidly changing D.C. map, as
0: gone.
2: A matter of fact. And they're gone, you know. We're one of the, not only are we one of the last of the Mohicans, but I kind of feel like we're standing strong. But we need to,
1: absolutely,
2: need to maintain that strength and kind of be overwhelming. You know what I mean? You know, we need to be more ubiquitous in this region. So let's make that happen. 202-588-9739 or 1-800-222-9739 or WPFWFM.org.
0: Give it up.
2: Yeah, we got faith in you. We got faith in you. We love you. You love us. And we're going to make that happen. So we're going to check back in like 15 minutes, you know, because we don't want to do a whole lot of talking, but we got to talk. We got to appeal to you guys to let you know what we need. All right. And I'm going to see if I can cook up some stuff. We try to give some giveaways here and there. That's not necessarily approved right now, but I'm going to see what I can do. All right. In the meantime, this is Capital L, The Late Night Groove. My man, Black Ink is in here.
0: Absolutely.
2: My sister in DJ Intense is here. And this
1: sister,
2: is DJ RBI.
1: I love it.
0: Amen.
2: We're going to jam out. See you in about 10-15 minutes.
0: If you ain't first.

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1: All right.
2: It's whispers, man. It's whispers.
1: What's up, y'all? 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
3: That started turning into something else.
1: Oh, really?
3: I'm like, yeah. People might not know what they're listening to. You know?
1: Well, it is the late night edition.
3: Yeah, that's true. That's very true. Hide your kids, hide your wife. Yeah, y'all. So, once again, this is my man, Jared Ball, Dr. Ball. He likes to call this the mighty, mighty WPFW. So, I'm going to go ahead and adopt that for right now. We're standing strong right now. What's happening, DMV? What's happening, world? This is your man, DJ RBI. I was just trying to calm down my compadres up in here. What's up, Intense? It's DJ Intense in the house. My man Black Ink.
4: Absolutely.
3: My man Jamal just walked up in here. What's happening, Jamal? Ironically, the beat that's playing behind us is by Jamal too. So this is Capital L, the late night groove, Monday night. This is the edition of Late Night Jazz
4: Z
3: up here at WPFW. So yeah, man, phone did not ring. I guess y'all don't like what I'm doing. You know what I mean? I thought y'all was rocking with me. This is Pete Rock versus Premier. Premier versus Pete Rock up here on a Monday night. Just jamming it out. You know what I'm saying?
5: It's the P.
3: Yeah, so what I'm going to do right now, we're going to go into this playlist real quick. And then we're going to make some more appeals. You know what I mean? I really got a lot more music. You know, Pete Rock and Premier, their catalog is so vast. You know what I'm saying?
4: Absolutely.
3: Yeah. But
4: pretty big.
3: We ain't really scraping the surface right now. You know what I mean? You know, that's the main thing. We're trying to scrape even deeper into this here discography for my listeners out here. You know, the folks out here that we love, that love what we do. You know what I mean? Let's run on this playlist, though. I think we came in, what was it, Dos Effects? We came in with Dos Effects, the Just Some Men remix by Pete Rock. Then right after that was Pete Rock and CL Smooth, If It Ain't Rough, It Ain't Right. After that was Snoop Dogg, produced by DJ Premier, the one and only. Then Pete Rock once again featuring MC8, One Life to Live. Followed that up with one of the illest albums of the 90s with some of the worst MCs, Man in the Mic. I like Lil Dap though. That was Group Home, Up Against the Wall, the Getaway Car remix. After that, Super Classic with Public Enemy, the Shut Him Down remix. That joint is legendary.
4: Yes, sir.
3: Pete Rock remix. After that was the late Alan Toussaint with Go Back Home. And that segued us up into Jay-Z, produced by DJ Premier, someone called The Evils. After that was Slum Village featuring Pete Rock, Once Upon a Time. And that segued us to Dee Dee Bridgewater with Afro Blue. So those Kalimba sounds you heard, you know, were manipulated from Afro Blue by Dee Dee Bridgewater. And right now we got my man Jamal. Jamal Faizamal, Pete Rock remix, instrumental rocking in the background. So, yeah, we want to meet this goal. You know, we got lofty goals here. 202-588-9739. 1-800-222-9739. Hit us up, fam. You know, we got a couple people who called earlier, so trying to get some more of y'all to hit us up. We only got like 20 minutes up in here before Bass Chakra Radio comes in and takes over. But yeah, man, PFW, once again, been around since 1978. It's almost 2018. That's going to make, what, 40 years?
4: Just about.
3: Yeah, man. So we're trying to keep this thing cracking. We get that nice round number. You know what I'm saying? And speaking of numbers, 202-588-9739, 1-800-222-9739, and also WPFWFM.org.
4: It's give funny doing the break. I actually pledge, even though I donate time here. I pledge. You didn't show up.
3: That's what's up. As a matter of fact, I often pledge too. So I'm gonna wind up pledging myself. But yeah, man, we looking for y'all. You know, I guess when I get off, we'll go do our social media thing, hit everybody up, and you know, let them know, like, yo, you know what I'm saying? We need y'all to come in and support the show. You know what I mean? A lot of y'all check us out after we're off the air with the podcast on MixCloud, but. We need y'all to do this now, because if we ain't here to do this now, ain't no Mixcloud,
4: no Mixcloud
3: material. You know what I'm saying? So yeah, man. You got anything you need to say right now, DJ Intense? Let's talk about Premier P Rock. Because we ain't even talk about him. Like, we just been playing joints.
4: I need material.
3: You know what I'm saying? So if you don't know, like, basically, like, DJ Premier and Pete Rock, they're like, they almost like air likes, what we call air likes, like almost Wonder Twins, as far as the quality of their work, their influence, and as far as hip hop culture is concerned. Made some of the most incredible innovations in the 90s with sampling culture, taking breaks, taking soul songs, jazz songs, rock songs, dissonant noise, and just combine them to make a very interesting combination that we can jam to. You'll hear, like, I guess, what do you think the differences are between a Pete Rock and a Premier Black Ink?
4: I think between the two, Premier is kind of like, he gives you maybe a scratch chorus, and right. Pete Rock's a little bit more musical doing his choruses, you know, mm-hmm. with horns and stuff like that. So
1: mm-hmm. I think that Pete Rock also has a little bit heavier jazz influence.
3: Mm-hmm.
1: So he actually wants you to hear part of the song in there. I think Premier has, like you said, the scratches are ill. Like, literally, you're going to get that scratch. It's always going to be that segment of the song that you like. That's it right there.
3: Uh-huh, uh-huh.
1: Yeah.
3: I'm a bad you differ on the jazz thing. I think Premier just has a different way that he interprets jazz, but I wouldn't say that P Rock is jazzier than Primo. As a matter of fact, we got some time.
1: Here you go.
4: He's more direct.
1: Here you go.
3: We got some time. I'm gonna put some joints on.
1: See, I'm gonna tell you all, DMV, I'm gonna keep it real with you.
4: Russian.
1: I was not about doing this. You know why? Because when RBI gets up in here, he gets all, well, Primo, Primo, Primo, Primo, Primo. You know.
3: Nah, I love P Rock too.
1: I know you do. I know you do. But anything anybody else do, Primo does it better.
3: See, I ain't gonna say that, because I didn't say Primo did it better than Pete. I'm just saying he's not. I wouldn't say Pete's jazzy.
1: What I'm just saying is that
3: we got a call. Let me see what's going on. This phone is ringing. Let's see what's going on with this call. Let me see
4: who this is.
3: Who we got on the phone?
4: Turn your radio down, please.
1: Hello.
3: Nah,
0: hey,
3: what's happening?
1: Who's on the line?
0: Good job. I got to get to the radio first. Listen to your good stuff there. All right. Step one done. What's up, sisters and brothers? Great job tonight. God bless you. Keep pitching how to get in contact with you in your marketing strategy right now in the last 20 minutes. Just even if during a song, boom, boom, boom, boom, throw out the radio number. How can they pledge in what way, you know, online, on the phone, every way possible. Keep hammering that as you're breaking down the great stuff, because you're breaking down great music, and God bless you. I want to put in a $50 pledge, but we'll do that after. Just keep doing what you're doing, but just keep pushing the numbers and contacts so they can give you money. And God bless you, and God bless the show. In Jesus' name, amen.
3: Oh, man.
1: Thank you.
3: I didn't even get your name, man. That was a good look, man. I definitely appreciate that. So, yeah, that's what we're going to do. We're going to do that. We're going to jump in between the joints. You know what I'm saying? Once again, 202-588-9739. We got to
1: slow it down for them. Somebody might be dialing right now, but they couldn't keep up with the two.
3: We got a $500 goal that we're trying to reach. I'm just letting that be known. You know what I'm saying? One more time, 202-588-9739. 1-800-222-9739 or WPFWFM.org.
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3: So you can show us some love and keep the station on the air. You know what I'm saying? So let's get into some joints real quick. And we'll I'm going to take my man's advice. I appreciate that, my brother. And flip back and forth on that. This last 15-minute stretch before Bay Shaka Radio comes on. We got that?
4: Boom shakalaka.
3: All right. Capital L, the Late Night Groove, Monday night edition of Late Night Jazz. We'll be back.
4: If you ain't first, sure enough last.

Make you win.

0: 89.3. You're tuned in. This is Black Ink with DJ RB Eyes on the 1 and 2. And we got...
1: Two minutes left.
0: Yeah,
1: about seven. Man. Yeah, my man Jamal. Jamal be coming here like 11 o'clock. Like, y'all, I'm getting these joints ready, fam. So, yeah. This is, we winding this thing down. You know what I'm saying? I got the illustrious DJ Intense up in here. Ooh. Manning the Lieutenant Uhura, the Mr. Spock, the Sulu. The Bones position from the Star Trek Enterprise. But, yeah, we about to... get up out of here. Once again, you can keep pledging 202-588-9739 or 1-800-222-9739 or WPFW.org. 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Let me run down this last couple joints we played. You know what I mean? We ain't gonna really get into no depth in the conversation, but I just had to go ahead and... show that jazzy side of Primo real quick.
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1: So we came in with Bahamadia, Rugged Rough, produced by DJ Premier. Then after that was Buckshot LaFunk, which is Brand from Marsalis's fusion experimental band from the 90s. Breakfast at Denny's featuring DJ Premier, produced by DJ Premier.
2: Oh wow.
1: Then was Rock Cake featuring the UN, Rugged Banger. Then after that is ADOR, Adore, Let It All Hang Out, produced by P-Rock. All right, so yeah, we actually gonna go ahead and get it away from the microphone and let my man Jamal do his thing up in here and rock out till 2 a.m. with Bass Shock Radio. This is Capital L on a Monday night. It's our late night edition of Late Night Jazz. And we'll catch you guys in a week. Patch this thing up and get these pledges up in there. All right, phones are still ringing. That's a good look. See you guys in 7 days.
0: Peace. If you ain't first, you're last.

0: Yo, this is Q Ball and Kirk Gazelle. You know, this is QNC straight from Long Strong Island.
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2: 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Come here, baby.

0: what's happening? It's your man Big B from the Buddha Brothers. 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

We play Run DMC. 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Our playlist consists of turntablism and quality music that makes sense. And not just sense. Who's real? Who's fake? The real is Fresh Radio.